0: Hi, I'm Kate from The Property Shop. Having grown up in the Cairns and Rolleston area, this community has always felt like home. So I'm really excited to see The Property Shop opening its doors in Rolleston. We'll be officially opening on Thursday the 1st of October at 10 a.m, and I'd love to invite our existing clients, local families, businesses, and anyone in the community to pop in and say hello. It'll be a great chance to catch up with some familiar faces, meet some new ones, and celebrate becoming an even bigger part of the local community. We'd love to see you there.
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1: They say love is for young lovers. Well, I was loved good ones. Mother Rose, my sister, and she packs.
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We have news and weather on the hour with a great mix of music. So I'll catch you then Mondays, 9 a.m. for Morning Markets.

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1: Overtaking on country roads requires patience and good judgment. On single lane roads, vehicles can approach at closing speeds of 200 kilometres per hour, meaning you have minimal chances of surviving a front impact. In adverse conditions such as heavy rain or fog, it's a good idea to forget about overtaking at all, unless on dual carriageways. When you are driving on a twisting country two-lane road, long straights are few and far between, and it can be tempting to take a chance in order to overtake. The important thing to remember is, if you're in doubt about your ability to pass safely, then don't. Wait until the road is clear for a long stretch or until an overtaking lane comes along. Impatience costs lives, and it's worth taking a few extra minutes to reach your destination rather than trying to overtake in risky situations.
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I could be happy in one little room with only a table and chair, as happy as I'd be in a kingdom by the sea. Darling, if you were there, and I could be rich or I could be poor, but if you were by my side, I could be any place in this whole wide world, and I know I'd be satisfied.

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1: 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Yay!

How you going, folks? It's John Williamson here. You know, in the late 70s, I was still battling to get commercial radio stations to play my music. 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They were and still are great supporters of Aussie music. Good on you, folks.

tune into George's Friday Night Country every week from 6pm right through till midnight. You'll hear a little of old, a little of new, and a little of gospel. 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
1: 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Well, I was loved good ones. Mother Rose, my sister, she packs her.
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0: Behind the Wheel, promoting road safety to drivers in rural and regional Australia, thanks to the support of NRMA.
1: 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The first rule for driving on dirt or gravel is to slow down. 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And remember to drive smoothly. Your objective should be to use the accelerator carefully so the wheels of your car are always turning at the same rate as the road running beneath them. If you start sliding in a front-wheel drive car, ease off the accelerator to allow the front wheels to regain grip and keep them pointed where you want to go. In a rear drive car, lift off the accelerator pedal as smoothly as possible, steer where you want to go, then gently reapply the accelerator when the car has straightened out. Don't try to power out of the slide.

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3: All right, well, good afternoon, listeners. It's turned into a very cloudy, cold day out there. I went walking earlier with just sandals on and a T-shirt, but when I headed out the door just a while ago, it was like, oh, I had to go back and put some warmer clothes on. So now the forecast, there's a very high chance of showers about the Blue Mountains and a high chance elsewhere. There's a chance for thunderstorm in the afternoon and evening and light winds, and overnight temperatures falling to between 9 and 13. With daytime temperatures reaching between 13 and 24, and it's currently sitting on 17 degrees outside our studio. And the forecast for tomorrow is cloudy, chance of showers, overnight temperatures between 5 and 10, with daytime temperatures reaching 13 to 20. So it's going to be another cool one again tomorrow. But a bit of a shock after the last couple of days that have been quite hot and trying to keep out of the sun, and all of a sudden we need it. All right, we've had a great program of country music this morning, but now it's time to get started. I'm going to play in this session this afternoon from 12 till 3, and it's going to be all Aussie music, Aussie bands, Aussie singers, from right through 60s, 70s, 80s and 90s. So you'll never know whether it's somebody from the 60s or somebody from the 90s. But we're going to start with three songs from Daddy Cool. And he had so many hits through the 70s. So I've got a few of his that I'm going to play, but we'll start off with three of them. So here we go.

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0: crazy chick a-running down the street. I said, whoo, pretty baby, why the ready beat? 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
0: Daddy who?

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2: All right, and a community picnic day, yes, next Tuesday, the 29th of September from 10 a.m. to 1 p.m. right next door here at the Kandos Community Hall. 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Now, it does look like that the gel printing workshop that you need to book for that. So you would need to go online to midwestern.nsw.gov.au to book for that one. But that's all happening this Tuesday, the 29th of September from 10 a.m. to 1 p.m. All right, it's 25 minutes past 12 and you're listening to Marie this afternoon. We're playing all Australian bands and singers from the 60s, 70s, 80s and 90s. So I think we might hear now maybe, what about a couple of songs from Hoodoo Gurus with What's My Scene and Waking Up Tired? Yeah, yes, so often.

Yeah, Hoodoo Gurus there. And just looking up a little bit of information about them. They said a couple of the members came from Perth, but they formed in Sydney in 1981. And they've had a few stops and starts, but they are currently still going. So there you go. All right, we might have a couple now from the Shantuzies. And love the one you're with, and he's going to step on you again.

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0: Right, well, we just had three in a row there from the Shantousies, playing all Aussie bands and singers for this session this afternoon through till 3 o'clock. All right, I think we better have a couple of more sponsors.
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0: Yeah, that was Boom Crash Opera with Dancing in the Storm. And yes, I'm playing all Aussie music this afternoon, and there's a couple from the 90s. All right, it's time for our last announcement and a sponsorship, and then back to the music.
1: 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A bushfire can travel at over 25 k's an hour. 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
0: 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IGA Candos, proud sponsor of KRRFM. Okay, we went back to the music. We're going to go back to the 60s and 70s again for the next few songs. We'll start off with Hush, with Glad All Over, Billy Thorpe and the Aztecs, Poison Ivy, Sherbet with Slipstream, and Russell Morris with Rachel. And if you're the age I am, you've probably been and seen all of those bands and singers live, because I have. So here we go.

0: Russell Morrissey with Rachel. Gosh, it was fabulous. Still is. So, he's an Australian singer-songwriter and guitarist whose career began way back in 1966 with the Melbourne band Somebody's Image before launching a solo career with the psychedelic hit The Real Thing in 1969, and wasn't that a fabulous song? And achieving 5 Australian top 10 singles in the late 1960s and early 1970s. A fabulous, fabulous artist. That's Russell Morris.
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1: And it's 10 minutes past one and the temperature's dropping very quickly. 15.6 degrees out there. I'm pleased I'm inside here looking out. Now, we're going back to the 80s, Aussie music from the 80s. We're going to start off with one from Uncanny X-Men called 50 Years and then into Australia Crawl with the Hoochie Coochie Fiorucci and Men at Work with Down Under. So much great music.

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0: And a community announcement, the Ralston Ramblers Walking Group. Now, they meet every Tuesday and Thursday morning. So if you're looking to increase your fitness or enjoy walking and you're new to town and you want to meet people, go and join the Ralston Ramblers Walking Group. So they meet at 8:30 a.m. During springtime. So their last walk for September is this Tuesday, the 29th of September, and they're going to walk the Glen Alice Road, going to meet in Glen Alice Road at the gate on the right after the railway crossing. So if you all meet there at 8:30 a.m. on the Glen Alice Road at the gate on the right after the railway crossing, and then on Thursday, as with every Thursday, they meet at the Ralston Showground. So up and through until summertime, they'll be meeting at 8:30 a.m. And if you want more information about the Ralston Ramblers Walking Group, you can phone Eric or Leslie on 0419 015 889. Keeping in touch with our community, KRRFM is 23 minutes past one. All right, we're going into the 90s now, Australian music from the 90s. Going to hear three, and the first one is a song called Happy Birthday Helen by the band Things of Stone and Wood. And the song was written by one of the band members for his then girlfriend, whose name was Helen. And they did marry, and I believe they're still married. And the song's called Happy Birthday Helen. Then we'll hear from the Bad Loves with Green Limousine. And a second one from them along with Jimmy Barnes. And it's a cover of The Wait. So here we go.

Hello, I'm Terry Yates, and my radio program on KRR is From the Mud to the Stars. It's on every Sunday at 3 o'clock through until 6. Join me and Peter Hay for a trip through all sorts of music. Hope to see you there. Bye.

Yeah, that was the Bad Loves, and I've just played three in a row from them, and they came to attention in the 90s, the Bad Loves, with their debut album, Get On Board. And of course, you've just heard Green Limousine, The Wait, and Loves Me Like a Rock. It's 19 minutes to two. We're going to hear another one from the 90s, and it's the Divinyls. I'll Make You Happy. Quite a few of these bands are playing covers, so they're still Aussie bands, Aussie singers, but they're playing a lot of covers as well.

Yeah, Chrissy Amplett there with the Vinyls, and she had quite a tragic life too, ruled by alcohol. Not good. All right, we're going to hear from someone else who had a bit of a tragic life, and it's Stevie Wright. This song he released in 1975, Guitar Band.

0: Hi, I'm Kate from The Property Shop. Having grown up in the Cairns and Rolleston area, this community has always felt like home. So I'm really excited to see The Property Shop opening its doors in Rolleston. We'll be officially opening on Thursday the 1st of October at 10 a.m. and I'd love to invite our existing clients, local families, businesses and anyone in the community to pop in and say hello. It'll be a great chance to catch up with some familiar faces, meet some new ones and celebrate becoming an even bigger part of the local community. We'd love to see you there.
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3: Well, my old shed, she leaks a bit, the roof is caving in.
2: All right, now we're going to hear Paul Kelly doing a cover, singing a cover called Cinnamon Girl. Now, Cinnamon Girl was written by Neil Young and released way back in 1969. And I was listening to the two versions and, I much prefer Paul Kelly's. So I'm going to play that in a minute. But I was just reading that Neil Young, who's now 80, and Willie Nelson, who's now 93, played two concerts in this last week. Yeah, in both, of course, in America, at Bridgeport and Philadelphia. Yeah, so how's that? 93 and 80 years old and still playing concerts and still loving it. But we're going to hear now Paul Kelly with Cinnamon Girl, and then we'll have another one from Russell Morris.

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1: They say love is for young lovers. 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Mother Rose, my sister, she packs
2: 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Well, it's 2 o'clock, and those last 2 hours have just flown by. So I'm playing all Australian bands and singers from the 60s, 70s, 80s, and 90s this afternoon. And I think it might be time just to quieten it down a little bit, and we're going to have some oldies again. Susie Quattro and Chris Norman with Stumbling In, Richard Clapton with Deep Water, and Ross Ryan with I Am Pegasus.

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1: All right, so now we're going to move into the 80s, Australian bands and singers from the 80s. So we're going to hear from the Go-Betweens with Streets of Your Town, Johnny Diesel and the Injectors with Crying Shame, and John Farnham with A Touch of Paradise. Here we go.

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2: 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And a community announcement, Clandulla Rural Fire Brigade meet on the first Tuesday of each month at 7 p.m. and then at 9 a.m. on the following Sunday for training at the brigade station located at 18 Ferris Street, Clandulla. So are you ready to make a difference to your community? Become a New South Wales RFS volunteer. 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So for more information on how you can become a volunteer, it's available at rfs.nsw.gov.au or by contacting John on 0406 033 403. Yes, badly need a new members at the Clandulla Rural Fire Brigade. May not be on the front line fighting fires. You may be part of the communications team or the catering team or the office work. So many different aspects to all volunteering jobs. And another volunteering job is Nana's Gift Shop. It's run by volunteers, located at 21 Angus Avenue in Kandos, with a great range of locally sourced products like knitwear, crocheted items, dolls' clothes, towels, soy wax candles, pottery, jams, and so much more. And cash or card is welcome, and lay-bys up to 3 months is also welcome. And this is a non-profit organisation. They're open Wednesday to Friday from 10 a.m. till 2 p.m. and Saturday from 9 a.m. till 1 p.m. Keeping in touch with our community, KRRFM. All right. We've still got to play John Farnham's song, A Touch of Paradise, and then we're going to have a couple from The Models with the Barbados and Hold On.

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2: All right, we might have a song now from the Black Sorrows and Doug Parkinson and Richard Clapton, and they're all great Aussie artists. Because we'll start with the Black Sorrows with Daughters of Glory, and then Doug Parkinson with The Sun Ain't Gonna Shine Tomorrow. Well, it's not shining today. And then Richard Clapton with The Best Years of Our Lives.

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2: All right, well, it's time for me to get out of here. I'm the B team and the A team's here getting ready to take over. So make sure you stay tuned. And I'm going to finish up with a song from Jenny Morris with "You I Know." And have a great rest of your weekend. And I'll be back Tuesday morning at 7 a.m.

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2: Candos Ralston Men's Shed is open every Wednesday and Thursday from 9 a.m. to 12 midday. 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

Moderate fire danger for the Central Ranges. For tomorrow, cloudy with no rain forecast locally and 19 degrees. For Tuesday, sunny with some morning fog and 23 degrees. And for Wednesday, sunny with light winds and 27 degrees. Sunday afternoon after 3, you know what that is? Time for From the Mud to the Stars.

0: welcome back to From the Mud to the Stars. Good to be back, Terry.
1: Yes, it is, Peter.
0: Seems like ages since we've been on together, mate.
1: And I was just thinking that we're playing the theme. That theme music has opened up a little space in my heart. That every Sunday afternoon, we've got the show, and the theme is the key to that presentation we do.
0: Now, you weren't able to make it in last week for a very, very good reason. What happened?
1: The poetry.
0: A big poetry reading of your poems at the Globe Hotel in Ralston.
1: That's right.
0: And well attended too, Terry, eh?
1: And addressed as a poet laureate.
0: So you're now the poet laureate for the region, is that right? Well, there you go.
1: Don't ask me for that.
0: That's a nice gesture that they awarded you. Mm-hmm. And so other people and you reading your poems for the Poet's Breakfast at the Globe.
1: Yeah, it's
0: that's terrific,
1: it's
0: Terry.
1: A powerful thing. When you think of it, if you wrote something, say, 30 years ago, that thing's been in your life for the time up to now. And particularly with a poem, a personal poem, if someone else reads it, well, there's the history of the work there that suddenly demands extra attention because it's been spoken in a different voice.
0: Mm.
1: I don't understand the psychology of it that well, but I just observe it as it impacts on me.
0: Mm.
1: I didn't get too high and didn't get too off in the air, did I, with that one, Peter?
0: Not at all.
1: Okay.
0: Not at all.
1: I'm sure Playboy will be around to clean up the scraps.
0: Well, he helped me greatly last week in your absence. Pie Boy and I did the show together and we had a lot of fun. A lot of feedback.
1: Yeah.
0: You wouldn't read about it. I went into a certain record shop in a nearby town yesterday, Terry, and there was three young men sitting down at the desk and guess what? Each of them had a pie in their hand.
1: Right.
0: I don't want to give away the secret identity of Pie Boy, but I didn't have the presence of mind to point at each one of them and say, Pie Boy! But no, Pie Boy's identity will remain confidential. Now, the first song you've got picked out for us today is the Teskey Brothers, fantastic Aussie band who've done so well internationally too, haven't they?
1: Yeah, that's right.
0: And
1: the video clips of them holding the audience.
0: Yeah, and the song is Hold Me. Here's the Teskey Brothers.
2: Hold me, don't hold me down. Carry me

0: fabulous Teskey Brothers, great Australian band. And do yourself a favour if you haven't heard their material. It is so good. Now, that was Hold Me. Next up, Terry, you got Valerie June.
1: Yes.
0: I remember seeing Valerie June, actually.
1: Yeah.
0: She was the opener for the Old Crow Medicine Show down at the Enmore, doing Bob Dylan's Blonde on Blonde album.
1: Because that was and Tom Petty.
0: And Tom Petty died that day.
1: Yeah.
0: Yeah, their encore was three Tom Petty songs. But she was fantastic, Valerie June. This one's Working Woman Blues.
1: This is an earlier one. And it's nice. It starts off with a blues riff and then it finishes up in Afrobeat.
0: Oh, excellent. Here we go, Valerie June and Working Woman Blues.

0: That was Valerie June and Working Woman Blues. Time for a couple of sponsors, listeners.
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0: Promises to be a fabulous show. That's Snez, an international recording artist, six albums in and coming to our very own Candos Museum, 16th of October. Terry, you just mentioned you'd actually met her.
4: Yeah, yeah, at Yurunga Art Gallery when we did my To Arrive book launch. Snez was the background vocalist, musician, once on Saturday mornings in that art gallery.
0: There you go.
4: I liked what she did. The flavour of the music is really easy.
0: Oh, fantastic.
4: It's not a Americana type sound. It's
0: like a folky type of sound. Yeah.
4: And it'll be a good show. She knows her stuff.
0: So highly recommended. Listeners, 16th of October, get your tickets up at the museum or on 123TIX. Next up, Terry, in your selection this afternoon, Cale Tyson, C-A-L-E, Tyson,
4: yeah.
0: And the song Oaxaca.
4: Oaxaca, so it's Mexican.
0: Oh, Oaxaca, yeah.
4: Yeah.
0: Here we go, Cale Tyson.

0: Oh, very nice, Terry.
1: That's just, it's got a lovely reserve about it, that track.
2: Cale Tyson, and you write it Oaxaca, but you pronounce it Oaxaca. Is that right,
1: yeah,
2: Terry?
1: Yeah, I think so. Yeah, not having been to Mexico.
2: And for you, Song of the Year.
1: Yeah.
2: In 2020.
1: Yeah, in my personal rating.
2: There you go. That's a big call, Terry.
1: Yeah, yeah.
2: From the maestro himself, Song of the Year in 2020 from Cale Tyson, Oaxaca.
1: And there's one coming up, a couple of tracks coming up, a female singer.
2: Lindy Ortega?
1: Yeah, Lindy Ortega. She's on my favourite woman artist of the year for the same year.
2: 2020, there you go. So this is Tell It Like It Is, Lindy Ortega.

0: Tell It Like It Is. That was Lindy Ortega. Great song, Terry.
1: Yeah, it's...
0: I like that.
1: I asked you to turn it up in the studio just to
0: hear
1: it bounce off the walls.
0: Cranked it right up. Now, Terry, it's that time of the day.
1: Yeah.
0: That time of the week.
1: That time of the week.
0: The listeners are waiting out there with bated breath. Can you tell Pie Boy to stop pulling funny faces at me? I've got to be able to read this, mate. Yeah. Now, the Kandos IGA have great savings all this week. 4 and 20, 24-piece snack pack, hot buy, $10 each. 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

0: Oh, nice one, Terry. That was Casey and Clayton. And Springtime of the Year. That goes well with that, Lindy Ortega, doesn't it?
1: Yeah, that's right. And Casey and Clayton are from Canada. And they were on tour, and Marlon Williams got to connect with them. And so they then put out an album with Marlon Williams.
0: Well, it's the track we got next.
1: Yeah.
0: Casey and Clayton and Marlon Williams. And Arahura. Here we go. Arahura.
1: The song goes

0: Nice sound. That was Casey and Clayton and Marlon Williams and the song Arahura, which is a river in New Zealand, Terry, you were telling us.
1: Yeah, that's right.
0: And it's got a special status.
1: Yeah, I believe it's the same river. A status of a human, meaning you can't sort of do things.
0: Mistreat it.
1: But it opens up the conversation for another river of sorts that I visited yesterday. I went to Lithgow, which is where I grew up, and a couple of friends in the car with me, and we visited the stormwater drain where we used to hang around. And it looked, you know, that thing of perspective. When you're little, you look at something and it seems big.
0: Mm.
1: And it had that effect. It looked tiny, this stormwater drain that originally seemed so big you could get lost in it. And here it was, just a scrawny concrete open drain with weeds growing in it. So it's funny how things get... The new perspective.
0: Over time, that's for sure.
1: Oh, and I'd written a poem about that place and published it years ago in Tell the Blackwater. So it felt nice to be visiting my current history as well as my history from 30, 40 years ago.
0: That's really special, isn't it?
1: Mm.
0: Well, next, you got another track from Marlon Williams, this time with Leah Flanagan.
1: Yeah.
0: And I've Lied, the name of the tune.

0: Another great song Terry's picked out for us to save. All good songs from 2020. And that was Marla Williams and Leah Flanagan and I've Lied. And I was just saying to Terry, really reminded me of Graham Parsons and Emmylou Harris together. But sounding really, really good.
1: I haven't heard much from Leah Flanagan since their album of a few years back.
0: You've played the odd track on the show.
1: Yeah. I did a special on her.
0: Mm. That's right.
1: I must pull it out again and dust it off. And I did a special on Julia Jacqueline too.
0: That's right. That was a good one. Mm. And you met up with her at the Sunset on the Rocks.
1: Yeah.
0: Marion's daughter.
1: That's right.
0: And you were chatting with her about the show?
1: Yeah.
0: Yeah, that's great.
1: And I was going to send a copy of my books with Marion to
0: Julia.
1: And the bus trip through the state. I saw some poems for the troops on board the bus.
0: Hey, good one, Terry.
1: Might be a nice one to give another world sort of...
0: Exactly. Exactly.
1: ...vibe to it all.
0: Sounds good. The switchboard's lit up. It's all those fans, Terry. So, 4:15, we'll play a couple of sponsors and we'll be back with the Cruel Sea.
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2: Right there.
0: Is your home or business being taken over by unwanted guests? 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That number again, 6884 7557.

0: Cruel Sea, Australian band with Tex Perkins there, and from around 2020, and Woman with Soul. Next up, Terry, you've...
1: There's plenty of them out there, Women with
0: That's
1: Soul.
0: That's absolutely correct, Terry. Yeah. Next up, you've got Mercury Rev featuring Margot Price and the song Sermon.
1: This is a Bobby Gentry riot from... to Billy Joe, the same author there. I've caught you sideways.
0: No, you're right.
1: Yeah, Bobby Gentry wrote the...
0: Ode to Billy Joe.
1: Yeah, and there's a swamp...
0: Sort of swampy sound to it, isn't
1: it? Yeah.
0: Here we go, Margot Price with Mercury Rev and

0: As Terry mentioned before we played that one, sounding very much influenced by Ode to Billy Joe by Bobby Gentry. That was Sermon from Mercury Rev featuring Margot Price. That's a ripper, Terry.
1: Yeah, a wonderful track. In the hands of Mercury Rev, their definition of their music is psychedelic. So,
0: okay.
1: Billy Joe, Bobby Gentry with her southern U.S. country rock style music mixed with psychedelic. It's a lovely combination. I like it.
0: Really good. Coming up, we've got one of my all-time favourites that Terry introduced us to here on the show. That's coming up in just a moment.
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0: Back there, Pam.
1: That's a terrific song. I love that one. And I heard it first on your show, Terry.
0: Oh, that's a good thing.
1: It is a good thing, introducing new music to each other.
0: Yeah, what is it that you like about these guys?
1: Well, I think you had it as part of one of your Americana specials, and I thought, oh, that's fantastic. And surprise, surprise, they're not American. They're from Birmingham in England and formed in 2010. And it's Lou Dalgleish, and that's the lady, and Michael Weston King. It's just a great song. The band is My Darling Clementine, named after the old song.
0: Oh, my darling, my darling.
1: And a movie too, wasn't it?
0: Oh, my darling Clementine.
1: That's the one, Terry. That's the one. You got it. And the song was Going Back to Memphis. Just an absolutely.
0: Sort of makes Memphis seem like a light on the hill. It's a beacon to be going back to for reasons of the heart or whatever.
1: It's a great song. I love it.
0: Yeah.
1: And a big thanks to Cole, who sourced the album for me. Thanks, Cole. And it even came signed by those two artists. Yeah. I thought, well, there you go. I don't know how you do it, Cole, but he does it. It's just a couple of minutes after four, and better have a bit of a weather update, listeners. The rest of today, pretty much as it is, 14 degrees, cold and windy. Tomorrow, cloudy with a medium chance of showers the other side of the ranges. No forecast rain this side of the ranges, and 19 degrees, so still pretty cooler. Tuesday, sunny, some morning fog, and 23 degrees. Wednesday, sunny and light winds, and 27 degrees. Next up, Terry, you've picked Jim Lauderdale and his bluegrass band.
0: Yeah,
1: he's terrific, isn't he?
0: Yeah,
1: artist you've introduced us to, which I really, really enjoy.
0: I'm a bit of a desperado regarding Jim Lauderdale. I love what he does.
1: Well, this is a desperado song, isn't it?
0: Yeah, it's just
1: King of Broken Hearts.
0: Just get yourselves a clean handkerchief, folks, and
1: or a shoulder to cry on.
0: Yeah, as you listen to King of Broken Hearts,
1: Jim Lauderdale and his bluegrass band.

0: Thank you. Maple?
1: Jim Lauderdale and his Bluegrass Band and the King of Broken Hearts. Yeah. Poor old Pie Boy's on the floor crying.
2: Yeah, that's
1: his heart out, mate. Yeah. Isn't that a great song?
2: Yeah.
1: What's that line, Terry?
2: He talks to angels and the stars start to spin.
1: What a great line. Isn't that a great song?
2: Yeah.
1: What's that line, Terry?
2: He talks to angels and the stars start to spin.
1: What a great line.
2: He's never...

0: That was Rhiannon Giddens, not to be confused with Rhianna Fibbins, who will be on later in the program.
1: That's right.
0: Definitely Rhiannon Gibbons and Giddens, and she's terrific. I've seen her live. You've seen her live too.
1: Yeah, that's right.
0: She did that song Waterboy. Remember Waterboy?
1: That's right. That was the origin of...
0: He might have been the origin of Pie Boy, Terry.
1: Yeah, he was.
0: I think he was.
1: Yeah. We were talking about it, and who should step into a life at Pie Boy, influenced by...
0: That's what happened. I was trying to think of the origin of Pie Boy, and and I think you're absolutely
1: right. Goes back to the deep and mysterious past.
0: Rhiannon Giddens. It is 4:10. You are on From the Mud to the Stars with Terry and Pete on a Sunday afternoon. It's always great to have your company. 3 o'clock till 6 o'clock every Sunday afternoon. Just 14 degrees in Cairns and a grey old windy day out there. We'll be back in a moment.
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Everybody must walk the lonesome valley. Yeah, they must walk it by themselves. There's nobody here can walk it for them. Yeah, they got to walk it by themselves.

My mother's got to walk the lonesome valley. Yeah, she's got to walk it.

Everybody's got to walk the lonesome valley. Yeah, you got to walk it.

0: That was Bill Callahan and Lonesome Valley. Nice one, Terry.
1: Yeah, I like that place. Lonesome Valley sounds pretty appealing.
0: Okay. Next up, you got the lovely first aid kit. I remember the first time you played this, I fell in love with this song and this band and thought, gee, they're great American singers, and guess what? They're from Sweden.
1: That's right.
0: A bit Johanna of a, and Clara Soderberg.
1: Bit of a theme developing here.
0: A lot of Americana coming from everywhere other than America, isn't it?
1: Yeah, that's right.
0: It's fascinating,
1: right.
0: Really.
1: Yeah.
0: Well, we heard My Darling Clementine from Birmingham in England. And these girls from Sweden.
1: And there'd be any number of them right now as we're talking, who Australians doing their version. And
0: you saw First Aid Kit, didn't you?
1: Yeah.
0: The Metro or the Enmore or one of
1: Enmore.
0: Those? And good show.
1: A good show.
0: Yeah.
1: Wonderful show. Memorable in another way because the lighting guy had a spotlight, but he was showing it on the audience.
0: Was he a bit cross-eyed, wasn't he?
1: Yeah, something or other.
0: No. That could be quite blinding if you're in the audience, couldn't it? So here we go, First Aid Kit, the lovely sisters, Soderberg sisters, Clara and Johanna. Here is Fireworks from their, I think it was their second or third album, Ruins, wasn't it?
1: Yeah, that's right.
0: Here we go.
1: Lovely track.
0: Beautiful one.

Magic, Terry. Magic of fireworks. Brings fireworks into the studio every time we play it. Yeah. That was First Aid Kits from Altos Theatre. Now, next up, we've got Southern Sun from Boy and Bear. The name of the band, Boy and Bear. Song Southern Sun.

0: A nice one, Terry. That was Southern Sun, the name of the song from the band Boy and Bear. It's 27 minutes after 4 o'clock. You are halfway through From the Mud to the Stars on a Sunday Arvo with Terry and Pete. And we always have a lot of great fun bringing you a terrific selection of music that Terry has sourced over the years. This is Terry's favourites from 2020.
1: Yeah.
0: And if you've been listening to this show diligently for the last 27 years, 28 years, is it? Then you would recall this show went to air first on the 28th of February 2021. I don't think we've had anybody ring up to say, hang on, I've heard this one before. So Pie Boy keeps the tabs on all of the shows and when they were recorded and when they went to air. And that's when this one first went to air, 2021, February 21. And next up, coming straight up after these messages, we're going to have Two Sisters.
1: Yeah.
0: We'll tell you more in a moment.
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0: That was Australian band, the Sideshow Brides. Yeah. And who is the Sideshow Brides, Terry?
1: Sisters, Layla and Rhiannon.
0: Rhiannon Fibbins. Rhiannon.
1: Yeah, Fibbins.
0: Fibbins, not so that, Giddens. That led, Fibbins. Yeah. And you knew their mum, Terry?
1: Yeah. Yeah.
0: Big shout out to Helen. Isn't
1: Helen,
0: it?
1: That's right.
0: And the two girls, Rhiannon and...
1: Layla.
0: And the Sideshow Brides. And next up we have one from Rhiannon Fibbins. And this is Diamonds and Coal.
1: Musselbrook days.
0: Ah, right. Yeah. And a lot of mining around Musselbrook, of course.
1: Yeah, that's right.
0: Here we go, Diamonds and Coal from Rhiannon Fibbins.

Nice one. That was Rihanna Fibbins. And the song Diamonds and Coal. Here's another one from Rihanna Fibbins and Little Whispers.

0: That was A Little Whispers from Rhianna Fibbins. Nice couple of tracks from her.
1: Yeah, that's
0: and
1: right.
0: Her sister.
1: Good old Russell Brook and Aberdeen Girls.
0: And Sideshow Brides before that with her sister Layla.
1: Yeah.
0: Fibbins. Nice ones. We'll be back in a moment with The Wild Reeds.
1: Oh, right.
0: Coming Good. Up straight after these messages.
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0: That was The Wild Reeds. Oh, very nice. And Where I'm Going. And if you just joined us, this is Terry's list from February 21 for his favourite songs through 2020, which is only a couple of days ago. But some great music, Terry.
1: Yeah, on this list. It's nearly all what you'd call Americana.
0: It is.
1: And yeah. Lovely.
0: Lovely set. Coming up, Mavis Staples from the wonderful Staples Singers and Brothers and Sisters.

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2: 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We'll be officially opening on Thursday the 1st of October at 10 a.m, and I'd love to invite our existing clients, local families, businesses and anyone in the community to pop in and say hello. It'll be a great chance to catch up with some familiar faces, meet some new ones and celebrate becoming an even bigger part of the local community. We'd love to see you there.
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0: Oh, what a fabulous version, Terry, of the old Youngbloods tune, Get Together.
1: It looks good on paper, doesn't it? Dave Alvin and Jimmy Dale Gilmore.
0: That's a great version.
1: Wonderful song.
0: It's one of the all-time great songs. I think it'll be in my top 10 songs of all time, in all seriousness.
1: Yeah.
0: I played it last week in your absence.
1: Yeah.
0: Along with For What It's Worth by Buffalo Springfield, and had a few people say they really enjoyed it. So that one there, especially for you, Jeff, you're listening in, mate, especially for you, Get Together from Dave Alvin and Jimmy Dale Gilmore. What a ripper tune. Next up, Terry, we've got...
1: we've been talking away in the background.
0: We have.
1: Yeah.
0: I was saying when Jimmy Dale Gilmore was singing, I thought, that sounds just like Willie Nelson, don't you reckon?
1: Mm.
0: And he's one of your heroes.
1: Yeah. I'd call him the Zen cowboy, I think. As a solid, singular sort of person who doesn't waste words.
0: Mm.
1: All of the iconic sort of aspects of cowboys.
0: Mm.
1: And had a Zen Buddhist approach to life.
0: Yeah, right.
1: And I know I'm putting my own values and my own beliefs onto a celebrity, but that's what we tend to do sometimes. The people we look up to, we may imitate or we may collect data about their life. And
0: well, we want them to be larger than life, I think, don't we? And then we forget sometimes they're actual flesh and blood human beings.
1: We want them to be open all hours.
0: That's right.
1: You know?
0: And that's not fair to them.
1: No. Dharma told me one time about Walter Becker from Steely Dan.
0: Mm.
1: He was at an airport and someone came up and said, "You're Walter Becker." And Walter sort of put him off... The course by denying it, and then finally under pressure from the guy he conceded that yes, indeed he was Walter Becker of Steely Dan, and Steely Dan, and then the other guy says, "No, you're not." So, after he encouraged him and
0: hassled into him admitting who he was. Oh no.
1: It just makes you think.
0: It does make you think. Well, next up, we've got the Secret Sisters.
1: Oh, they're good.
0: Big River.
1: Johnny Cash track.

0: Ah, fabulous stuff. The Secret Sisters and the old Johnny Cash tune, Big River. Sounded like a mishmash of AC/DC, Johnny Cash and Emmylou Harris.
1: Yeah.
0: That was great.
1: Yeah, it's top, isn't it?
0: Top stuff. Yeah. And American duo. It's 6 minutes after five. You are on KRRFM with Terry and Pete from the Mud to the Stars every Sunday afternoon from 3 till 6 on your station, KRRR 98.7 FM. Having fun, Terry?
1: I'm having a lovely time, mate. It's great to have such a good playlist.
0: It's a great time on a Sunday, isn't it? You always come up with an amazing list of music, Terry.
1: Yeah, thank you. It's part of what I do.
0: Sounds good. Well, coming up, we've got some Midnight Oil.
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Saturday night, 21 cards and 2 meat tray raffles drawn at 7:30 p.m. Open mic night on the third Saturday of the month at 5 p.m. Happy hour Thursday and Friday from 12 noon and again on Saturday at 7:30 p.m. Phone 6379 6591 for further details. 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

0: That was Midnight Oil from 2020 and First Nation. Next up, we've got Dave Alvin again and Highway 61 Revisited, the old Bob Dylan tune.
1: It's a good version.
0: Here we go.

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And Abe said, man, you must be putting me on. God said, no. Abe said, what? God said, you can do what you want, Abe, but next time you see me coming, yeah, you better run. Abe said, where you want this killing done? And God said, out on Highway 61.

Georgia Sam, he had a bloody nose. And the welfare department wouldn't give him no clothes. So he asked poor Howard, where can I go? And Howard said, there's only one place I know. And Sam said, tell me quick, man, I gotta run. Well, old Howard just pointed with his gun and said, that way, down Highway 66.

Well, Mac the Fingers said to Louis the King, I got 40 red, white, and blue shoestrings and 1,000 telephones that don't ring. Now, do you know where I could maybe get rid of these things? Louis the King said, let me think for a minute, son. And he said, yeah, I think it can be easily done. Just take everything down.

the 12th night told the first father that things weren't right. My complexion, she says, is much too white. And he said, come here and step in the light. Yeah, you're right. Let me tell the second mother this has been done. But the second mother was with the

gambler, he was very bored. He was trying to create the next world war. So he found a promoter who nearly fell off the floor, who said, "Well, I've never engaged in this kind of thing before, but yeah, I think it can be very easily done. We'll just put some bleachers out in the sun and

0: What a fabulous version of a Bob Dylan tune, Highway 61 Revisited. That was Dave Alvin. Nice one, Terry.
1: Yeah, Peter, it's got me thinking. You've got a triangle here of Dave Alvin, the performer, Bob Dylan, the writer, and the song itself.
0: Mm.
1: So three really strong components coming together.
0: Mm.
1: It's like when we were looking at Get It Together, Jimmy Dale Gilmore.
0: Oh, that's a ripper version, that one.
1: A perfect song and getting it together. And
0: really well delivered too, isn't
1: yeah,
0: it?
1: Yeah.
0: Because not all covers work, do they?
1: No.
0: Some covers work better than the originals, but usually the original that we've heard is the one that's stuck in our mind, and sometimes the covers just really click and you think, yep, yeah, that's great, I
1: that's
0: like that.
1: Right.
0: Now, you were talking about last Sunday, you had a time where, talking about three-way sort of connections.
1: Yeah.
0: Last Sunday with the Poets' Breakfast
1: at
0: the Globe.
1: Yeah, that was powerful.
0: And there was an instance you were mentioning while we're playing some songs earlier where you had written something, somebody else was reading it, and the topic of the writing was there as well.
1: Yeah.
0: Yeah, that's pretty...
1: Do you want me to go through it?
0: Yeah.
1: Okay, so it was a poetry reading, and one of my poems called The Poetry of Letters was being read aloud. And the poetry of letters concerns is my writing to try and understand more about a relationship I had with a woman many, many years ago. And so that was what was going on. And how it took place was magic, because I was the writer of the poem, and there I was in the audience, and the writer of letters to me over a 3 or 4 year period, the writer of those letters was Bettina, who was there in the audience.
0: Mm.
1: So, and then there's the body of work, which is the letters she wrote to me, and then there's my response through a poem. So
0: that's pretty special, Terry.
1: So it's quite elaborate when you tease it out.
0: And that's over, you know, a long time in
1: 50 years. In
0: both of your lives, that's right.
1: Yeah, so...
0: very special.
1: No surprise that there's a bit of emotion in the air.
0: Absolutely.
1: Yeah.
0: Absolutely. No, that's great. Well, thank you for sharing it with us. We better keep playing.
1: It only seems to be half the story.
0: That's a big story in itself. That's a big story in itself. We'd better do a couple of responses and we'll be back with some more great music. Coming up, Chris Henry.
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Oh, very nice. That was Chris Henry. And My Heart Is Welcome Here.

0: Oh, very nice. That was Courtney Marie Andrews doing the Tom Waits penned tune, Downtown Train. I always liked Rod Stewart's version of that one too. He does a great job of it. It's 28 minutes before 5 o'clock.
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the wonderful Julie London there in Crimea River, and reminded me of going to see Cold Chisel quite a few occasions, and pretty much every live gig I've seen them, they get Ian Moss out front, just him and his guitar, and singing that one. He does it so well. Julie London does a lovely version of it as well. Now, next up, we've got The Hidden Triplets, the name of the band, and the song is Pretty Baby.

0: fabulous Jimmy Dale Gilmore, sounding very much like Willie Nelson there a bit. And Don't Let the Stars Get in Your Eyes. Great stuff, isn't it, Terry?
1: I mean,
0: great music. I've just had a bit of feedback from some of our loyal listeners who reckon this set list you put together each week is amazing and holding them back from doing tasks they should be performing. Right. So that's good news, Terry.
1: That's
0: stopping people work. You've got a Sunday afternoon. It's a great thing.
1: magic moment, mate. Hardly strictly Bluegrass Festival. I arrive early.
0: Down to San Francisco there.
1: San Francisco. And coming through the PA system is that song just that you heard, Don't Let the Stars Get in Your Eyes. And to hear this song, a joyful song, a simple song.
0: It is.
1: To hear it broadcast through the PA system around the entire Golden Gate Park. It's just a profound moment for its beautiful simplicity.
0: And what a great experience.
1: That's what music is at times, beautiful.
0: You've got some good memories of that Hardly Strictly Bluegrass in San Francisco.
1: It shaped me a lot as a person too, Pete.
0: Mm, too right.
1: You know, it's taught me a little bit about myself.
0: Mm.
1: I'm a complex bastard sometimes.
0: And you garnered an interview over there on community radio, didn't you?
1: Yeah, Pirate Cat Radio.
0: Pirate Cat Radio.
1: Yeah.
0: And met Diamond Dave.
1: Diamond Dave, that's right.
0: And
1: who passed away a few months ago.
0: Just a few months ago. And
1: interviewed, got a policeman to promote the show.
0: That's right.
1: This is Sergeant Chris Breen, I think. From San Francisco Police, and you were listening to From the Mud to the Stars.
0: You'll have to bring those in again, Terry.
1: I've had a computer malfunction recently which deleted almost two-thirds of what I've got.
0: Oh, no.
1: So I think there's some gems that I'll never...
0: I think you got it on a CD, if my memory serves me.
1: Okay.
0: Yeah, I remember playing them off a CD once.
1: Okay.
0: So
1: that's good.
0: So don't panic.
1: Yeah,
0: we'll still hear him. Keep it all real, man. From the stars to the mud to the universe.
1: Keep it organic.
0: That's the one. That's what Diamond Dave said, didn't he?
1: Yeah.
0: Don't panic. Keep it organic. So we're in our last quarter of an hour again, Terry. The time has flown. Next up, you've picked Weyes Blood, W-E-Y-E-S Blood, the name of the band, and lots going to change.
1: Young woman. It was voted by Uncut as one of the albums of the year.
0: Is that right?
1: Yeah.
0: For 2020?
1: Yeah.
0: There you go. That's the set list Terry's got for us this evening. Listeners, from 2020 and went to air in the end of February 2021, the best of 2020 in Terry's book. From all that research, from international music festivals and reading Uncut magazine and Word magazine. And big thank you once again, Terry, for another fantastic set list. And lots of people tune in and enjoy the program each Sunday afternoon from 3 till 6 right here on KRRFM. Here's Weyes Blood and a lot's going to change.

0: Lovely. That was Weyes Blood, W-E-Y-E-S, Blood, name of the band, who is actually Natalie Laura Mehring, American singer-songwriter. And the song we just heard was A Lot's Gonna Change.
1: Is that her first album? Do you know, Peter?
0: Oh, I do not know, Terry. Don't know if that's on her first album or what. But, no,
1: that's
0: I don't
1: a
0: know.
1: Lovely track.
0: I don't know. Very nice. I like her voice. Mm. Great voice. We're just about out of here again, Terry. Thanks for your set list again, mate. That's a fantastic list of songs today.
1: It's a good skeleton to build the flesh on.
0: And 2020, Terry's pick of the year. And we're just about out of time. We've got a couple more tunes to go. Julie will be in after six with her show for, to take you through the evening, the Arise program. And we'll be back again next Sunday afternoon at 3.
1: Sure will.
0: 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Thanks for your company this afternoon, everyone. And
1: thank you.
0: Have a good week.
1: Yeah, thanks, Pete.
0: Take it easy.
1: Will do.
0: Be nice to each other.
1: Always.
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0: Nice one, Terry. The oil rigs at night from the D-lines. And
1: finding the beauty in the ordinary.
0: And we're just talking about sort of, you know, the lights on the water, those big superstructures. And on them, there's people working who are, you know, many of them missing their loved ones, families and friends. And that's a great song, the D-Lines. Our last song for the afternoon, and thanks again for your company, folks, is Halfway Towards a Healing from Lost Brother. Good night, everyone. Good night, Terry.
1: Good night, Pete.
0: Have a good week, everybody.
1: Good night.
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2: The Candos Ralston Men's Shed is open every Wednesday and Thursday from 9 a.m. to 12 midday. 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

0: a KRR Central Tablelands weather update.
1: Yeah, and the weather for the rest of today is for a cloudy evening, very high chance of showers about the Blue Mountains, a medium chance elsewhere. The chance of a thunderstorm in the north in the afternoon and evening. The winds will be east to southeasterly 15 to 25 kilometres per hour. For tomorrow, the 28th of September, a cloudy day, a medium chance of showers on and east of the ranges, most likely in the early morning. A near zero chance of rain elsewhere. The winds will be easterly, 20 to 30 kilometres per hour. Overnight temperatures falling to between 5 and 10, with daytime temperatures reaching between 13 and 19. Tuesday, a sunny day, the chance of morning fog on and east of the ranges. The winds will be northeast to southeasterly, 15 to 20 kilometres per hour, tending north to northeasterly during the morning, then becoming light during the day. Overnight temperatures falling to between 2 and 7, with daytime temperatures reaching between 19 and 23. And Wednesday, a sunny day with light winds becoming northwesterly 15 to 25 kilometres per hour during the morning, then becoming light during the afternoon. Overnight temperatures falling to between 5 and 8, with daytime temperatures reaching 21 to 27. And that's the weather forecast for the next few days coming. 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
3: Yeah, and just a couple of community announcements. First of all, Mudgee Church Markets are at St John's Anglican Church, the corner of Church and Market Street in Mudgee. The market is held on the first Saturday of the month. Local grown produce like fruit and veg, homemade textiles, clothes, pre-loved books, jewellery, arts and crafts and so much more. The next market is on Saturday the 3rd of October. Also, the Rylstone markets are on the second Saturday of every month at the Memorial Hall, Louis Street, Rylstone. The next market will be on Saturday the 10th of October. From 9 a.m. till 1 p.m, the market has many stalls. Come and browse the extensive range of products the region has to offer. The association is always looking for more stallholders, so if you'd like to join their group, you can phone Julie on 0458 129 704 or email Jules, J-U-L-Z, Horn, 2@gmail.com. There you go. It's just how we keep you in touch with your local community. I have had the busiest of weeks ever known to mankind. I am the current year 12, 2026 year advisor. So we have had a week full of all sorts of activities from different dress themes, dress codes for every day of the week to luncheon with the principal on Tuesday, to a disco on Wednesday night, to an activities afternoon on Thursday, which was massive, to breakfast on Friday morning and their final graduation assembly Friday afternoon. It has been hectic, and also planning their formal that's happening in November. So it's been a huge week getting marks in, getting NESA updated, all these sorts of things that happen. It has been full on, and I'm exhausted. I don't mind it, so I'm really happy that we've got a couple of weeks of holidays. I've got a lot of catching up to do with schoolwork in the holidays, but I'll also be able to give my poor, neglected garden a little bit of extra TLC. There are so many weeds, I can't believe it. It looks like a jungle. And I'm sure that many of you are, you know, following the same things, because there's just been so much growth and everything else, but having an unseasonally warm winter with a lot of rain through the winter. So having said that, it'd be nice to get a bit more rain now. Yeah, because we're heading into not a very favourable looking pattern for summer. So, yeah, I've had a busy week, and then like yesterday we had football over at Wallerawang, and unfortunately our boys team went down. We had a really awful incident where one of our players was hurt and had to be taken out by ambulance. He's okay though now, but it was very scary and their game was called short. So, yeah, that was frightening. That's something that no parent, no friend, no partner, no one wants to see happen. It was just an unfortunate accident, and it was an unfortunate accident. But, yeah, you just sort of makes you realise that, you know, there's more important things in a game sometimes. We always know that, but you know what I mean. And so, yeah, we had that yesterday. The girls won and they did very well, so that was really pleasing. And then I had grandkids last night for dinner and baths and all that sort of stuff, and we watched a movie. And then I went up to church today. I took three of the kids up for kids' church, and I enjoyed the message and sat there as part of the congregation, which was really nice. And then we had I took them for lunch, and then we did a little bit of shopping and came home. So we've had a really good day. Oh, excuse me. And now I'm here with you folks, so yeah. So if it goes silent, I've just probably dozed off and fallen asleep. Oh, I've got all of the usual stuff tonight, contemporary Christian music, a message from Dayspring Church, and I'll close in prayer tonight. So please, whatever you do, stay tuned to KRRFM. It's the place to be.
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1: 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Mother Rose, my sister, she
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2: 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And IGA Candos is a proud sponsor of KRRFM. Right, so coming up in the next hour will be the message from Dayspring Church, which is Aching Visionaries is what it's called. So that will be fabulous. So in the meantime, you have time to get yourself sorted with, you know, your Bible, a notepad, a notebook, whatever else you need, a cup of tea, a warm blanket, a whatever. 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
5: Yeah, and coming up now from Dayspring Church is the message Aching Visionary. So sit back and enjoy.
6: Let's open our Bibles to Philippians. And we're going to read our theme scripture, and then we're going to dig into this idea of what it means to live as citizens. So Paul says this, he's writing to the church in Philippi, "Brothers and sisters, I do not consider myself yet to have taken hold of it, but one thing I do, forgetting what is behind and straining toward what is ahead, I press on." Everyone say press on. "I press on toward the goal to win the prize for which God has called me heavenward in Christ Jesus. All of us then who are mature should take a view of such things, a view of things. And if on some point you think differently, that too God will make clear to you. Only let us live up to what

0: we have already attained. Join together in following my example, brothers and sisters. And just as you have us as a model, keep your eyes on those who live as we do. For as I have often told you before and now tell you again, even with tears, many live as enemies of the cross of Christ. Their destiny is destruction. Their God is their stomach, and their glory is in their shame. Their mind is set on earthly things, but our citizenship is in heaven. And we eagerly await a Savior from there, the Lord Jesus Christ, who by the power that enables him to bring everything under his control, will transform our lowly bodies so that they will be like his glorious body. Therefore, my brothers and sisters, you whom I love and long for, my joy and crown, stand firm in the Lord in this way, dear friends. Beautiful passage of scripture and a powerful one at that. One of the things that you learn as a parent is that when you are traveling with kids or doing anything with kids, really, you have to become an expert at keeping them focused while on the journey. And you would think that as kids get older that they would grow out of this. But even as teenagers, I remember on sabbatical we went to New Zealand, and Chris and I were keen to do a whole bunch of hiking, and we went to Mount Cook. And, you know, about halfway up a particular trail, our kids started getting hungry. And so we had to hold out in front of them a prize. Look, if you can just push through, we've got lunch on the other side. We'll buy you a hot chocolate or something. We had to keep them focused on the prize ahead so that they would not shortcut or hijack the journey that they are on. And in a way, Paul is doing something similar here with the church. He's concerned that the church in Philippi, in the midst of all kinds of genuine pressure, hostility, and opposition, living in a world that was hostile to their faith, he was concerned that they may have lost their vision and their focus along the way. And so Paul is using his own life as an example of how to stay locked in. He says, brothers and sisters, I do not consider myself yet to have taken hold of it. So there's something else for me to reach out and take hold of. And so I press on toward the goal to win the prize for which God has called me heavenward in Christ Jesus. Now, we have to remember what we learned last week, what Paul means when he uses this word heaven. Heaven is simply God's rule and reign. Heaven is God's future reality that is now breaking into our present day reality. And so when Paul says, I press on towards the goal to take the prize, he means he is living in the present in light of the future that is coming through Jesus's death and resurrection. So the heavenward call is resurrection life, this resurrection life that you and I are called to live. This is why he calls us, and he calls them, citizens of heaven. He's not so much lifting their eyes upwards towards a heaven up there. Rather, he is lifting their eyes forward to a future that is coming and that is now available and breaking in to today. A future that they are called to live in as witnesses. Children of the light. Children of God's brand new day that is now dawning in this world. So, church, this morning, as we begin our training in how to live as citizens of heaven, I want to take my cues from Paul. With a pastoral heart, with a prophetic voice, recognizing the challenges that all of us face in following Jesus in a world like ours, I want to hold a vision up for us this morning that I believe will stir God's inner fire within us and empower us to live with a gospel impact on the world around us. And I want to start by looking at the vision that Jesus himself carried as he started and continued his ministry. Now, we know it from Luke chapter 4 when Jesus gets up, but he reads from the scroll of Isaiah. He reads this: "The Spirit of the Lord is upon me, because the Lord has anointed me to proclaim good news to the poor. He has sent me to bind up the brokenhearted, to proclaim freedom for the captives, to release from darkness, for the prisoners, to proclaim the year of the Lord's favor and the day of vengeance of our God, to comfort all who mourn, to provide for those who grieve in Zion, to bestow upon them a crown of beauty instead of ashes, the oil of joy instead of mourning, and a garment of praise instead of a spirit of despair. So Jesus actually quotes this passage from Isaiah multiple times throughout his ministry. We see it in Luke chapter 4, like I mentioned. We also see it when John the Baptist's disciples come to ask Jesus if he really is the Messiah. And so Jesus quotes from this passage in Isaiah again. He says, go and tell John what you hear and see, that the blind receive sight, the lame walk, lepers are cleansed, the deaf hear, the dead are raised, the poor have the good news preached to them. He is again quoting from Isaiah 61. In Luke 21, when describing the coming judgment that is coming upon Jerusalem, he quotes this passage again, saying, for these are the days of vengeance. And then when he is preaching his Beatitudes in Matthew 5:4, he says, blessed are those who mourn, for they will be comforted. So this is a passage that Jesus is referring to over and over again. All that to say, we can safely conclude this morning that this is the vision that gripped the heart of our Messiah. This is the vision that gripped Jesus. Jesus came to face the brokenness of our world. He entered into our darkness so that he could shine light and bring healing and wholeness. He lived with a vision of a world where the prisoners were being set free, where the blind were being able to see again, where there was an oil of joy coming instead of mourning, a garment of praise instead of a spirit of heaviness. And this is our vision, the vision that we are called, you and I are called to live as citizens of heaven. Having or living as heavenly citizens does not mean our goal is to escape earth to get to heaven. Instead, we are called, you and I, to be a colony of heaven, an outpost of heaven. I love how Eugene Peterson phrases it. He says, a colony of heaven in a country of death. It's kind of graphic, but it's great at creating this prophetic picture of who we are called to be, light in the darkness, planted in a broken world, manifesting kingdom life, culture, grace, and justice. Now, in order to understand this vision that Jesus carried, we have to understand a little bit of the context of what's happening in this passage in Isaiah. When Jesus says in his Beatitudes, blessed are those who mourn, he's not talking about blessed are those who are sad. Although at some level he is wanting to bring joy and gladness to those who are genuinely sad at heart. But there's something deeper happening that God wants to have us carry within the depths of our being when he's talking about mourning. So when I use this word mourning from here on in, don't think that I'm at all saying that Jesus wants us all to be a bunch of sad sacks. That's not true at all. But I do want you to hear, and I think that you will see clearly that there is something for us to grab onto as followers of Jesus this morning and understand when he says, blessed are those who mourn. In the context of Isaiah, the children of God are exiled and living in Babylon. They are citizens of Jerusalem living in a foreign, hostile world. And so what they are doing, they are mourning. What Isaiah is capturing is a mourning that exists within them, or a lamenting of their present oppressive circumstance. They are mourning their own brokenness. They are mourning their own rebellion from exile, but they are mourning the state of the world that they are now living in, their circumstance. In other words, they are mourning the crisis both within, and they are mourning the crisis without. Does that make sense? This morning, I want us to capture a little bit of what this could mean. Have you ever wondered why Jesus said, blessed are those who mourn? Is that something you just read past? Or is it something you've actually stopped and wondered? What does that mean? Jesus, what do you mean by that? Well, let me help you answer that question this morning. Nicholas Wolsterstaff, who's an American philosopher and theologian, says this: the mourners are those who have caught a glimpse of God's new day, who ache with all of their being for that day's coming, and who break out into tears when confronted with its absence. And listen to this. The mourners are aching visionaries. The mourners are aching visionaries. What a statement. What a phrase. What a vision. What a calling. citizens of heaven living as aching visionaries. A big part of what Jesus means when he says, blessed are those who mourn, is, and part of what we're wanting to understand from this passage in Isaiah is that there is some kind of blessing or you know, I love the way how Tim Mackey from the Bible Project translates that word blessing. He says it's what Jesus is meaning is it's the good life. It's the life, the flourishing life that we are longing for. And there's something about those who know how to mourn, that live with an ache in their hearts, that unlocks a level of blessing in this life. Living with an aching heart as aching visionaries. It's a big part, an uncomfortable part, but a big part of the Christian life. And one that we spend, in the Western church at least, a lot of time trying to avoid. I think it's safe to say that Jesus, our Messiah, was an aching visionary. Listen to this verse in Luke chapter 9, as he approached Jerusalem and saw the city, he wept over it and said, if you even you had only known on this day what would bring you peace. Jesus was an aching visionary. Paul was an aching visionary. In Romans 9:23 says, I have great sorrow and unceasing anguish in my heart, for I could wish that I myself were cursed and cut off from Christ for the sake of my people. I think it's safe to say that Paul was an aching visionary. In Hebrews 11, we read through the great heroes of faith, and it says this about them. All these people were still living by faith when they died. They did not receive the things promised. They only saw them and welcomed them from a distance, admitting that they were foreigners and strangers on earth. They were longing for a heavenly country. I think it's safe to say the great heroes of faith that we celebrate and read about in Scripture, like Jesus, like Paul, were aching visionaries. Where are the aching visionaries? Where are those who have caught a glimpse of God's new day? Where are those who ache with all of their being for that day to come? For those who break into tears when confronted with its absence. Week one of learning how to live as heavenly citizens is that we need to learn how to live and what it means to live with a holy ache. And losing our ache could be a sign that we have forgotten that we are citizens of heaven, that we do not belong to this earth, that we are called to bring another world, another realm, another reality, the rule and reign of Christ into this one. Where are the aching visionaries? I think maybe that's what Paul saw happening in the Philippian church, and why he was encouraging them to stay focused on Jesus and focused on Jesus's vision for life. He's saying, don't be distracted by those whose minds are set on earthly things. Again, I love how Eugene Peterson paraphrases this particular passage. He says, all they want is easy street. All they think of is their own appetites. Their bellies are their gods. But easy street is a dead-end street. Paul calls these people enemies of the cross of Christ. It's kind of harsh. Notice he doesn't say enemies of Christ. Enemies of the cross of Christ. There's a debate about what Paul means, but it may well mean that Paul considered these people to be followers of Jesus, but their gospel was not the gospel that Paul had preached. Their gospel had become crossless. Not Christless, but crossless. And who knows, you can't separate Christ from his cross. The two go together. But part of Paul's concern was that there was a crossless gospel being preached, an easy street Christianity. A gospel that didn't require those who were following Jesus to take up their own cross in following him. Our good friend Strawn Coleman calls it suburban spirituality. Faith that has lost its redemptive edge. And the reality is that many followers of Jesus choose easy street Christianity. And I get it. I get it. Because to live with an ache is hard. It's not easy to be accounted amongst the aching visionaries. Living with an ache is costly. living with an ache is a burden, a cross, you might say, that we have to carry. Last couple of holidays, I've taken upon myself to read some kind of classic novel. And so during sabbatical, I read Steinbeck's East of Eden. Over summer, I read Aldous Huxley's Brave New World. Anyone read that book before? Great book, very insightful book. I'm not sure if you're familiar with the story, but let me just give you the basic idea. The basic idea behind the novel is that the government controls the population, not through fear of violence, but through pleasure. And so they distribute a drug called Soma, which instantly cures any kinds of feelings of sadness, anxiety, or angst. It cures the ache. And so if someone starts to feel the weight of the world, they just take some Soma and they slip back into shallow, artificial happiness. They slip back into pleasure. Theirs was a world where mourning was bypassed altogether. Now, we may not have, from our government, state-issued Soma, but our Western culture has engineered 1,000 different ways for us to bypass our mourning and our brokenness. Our Soma is the endless doom scrolling on social media. It's binge-watching Netflix to quieten our minds after a hard day. For some of us in this room, our Soma is just pure busyness, keeping our schedule so packed that we never have to stop and feel the ache of a broken world and the ache of our own broken hearts. Maybe for some of us, Soma is the more common things that we might associate with addiction, things like drugs or pornography. Some of us, our Soma might be our religion, using endless amounts of God activity, God language, so that we don't have to deal with the ache in our heart and the chaos and the brokenness of the world around us. Far too often, just like the people in Huxley's Brave New World, we choose to numb ourselves rather than feel the ache because it's just too hard. But in doing so, we forfeit the deep restorative work that Jesus has called us to do. We lay down the redemptive vision that Jesus has called us to live and walk this earth with. We lose, as the people of God, our redemptive edge. So Paul's encouragement to us this morning is to refocus our vision, to forget the distractions behind us and around us and press on as heavenly citizens towards the goal to win the prize for which Christ has called us heavenward. And Christ's promise is for all those who are willing to live as aching visionaries, to face the brokenness both within and without, is that they will be blessed. That this is actually the thing that we're trying to avoid, the thing that the world spends millions, if not billions of dollars, trying to avoid the ache, trying to avoid and numb the pain. That actually facing it is the way through and the way to discover and find the good life that you and I were created for. Blessed are those who mourn, Jesus says. Blessed are those who ache, for they will be comforted. They will be comforted. Now, on the surface, this idea of comfort, let's just talk about that for a moment, doesn't seem weighty enough to deal with the angst and the ache of the human heart. In our English understanding of this word comfort, comfort sounds and feels more like a warm blanket on a cold day. That's the image that comes to mind when we hear this word comfort. Blessed are those who mourn, for they shall be covered with a warm blanket on a cold day. That's not at all what Jesus is saying. The biblical idea of comfort is so much more than that. When we read the word comfort in the Bible, in the biblical narrative, we are supposed to be drawn towards a person, drawn towards a presence, drawn towards our come alongside friend who in his presence brings comfort. We're talking about the comforter. We're talking about the Holy Spirit. It's not a pat on the back. It's not just a nice feeling or the resolution of conflict or the dulling of an ache. It's the presence of a person. It's the presence of the Holy Spirit. which is exactly what we need when we live our lives with an ache. We need the presence of someone who understands. We need the presence of someone who's been there. And we need the presence of someone who knows the way through and knows how to bring redemption and restoration in the middle of the ache. Have a listen to 2 Corinthians. Are you guys doing okay? 2 Corinthians 1, verse 3, it says this, praise be to the, it's again Paul talking, to the God of, the God and Father of our Lord Jesus Christ, the Father of compassion and the God of all comfort, who comforts us in all troubles, so that, now if Paul ended there, the majority of us would be okay with that. We'd be okay with the God who comforts us in all our troubles, but Paul doesn't stop there. He says, so that we can comfort those in any trouble with the comfort we ourselves receive from God. Now, first off, let me say this. I love that as Paul is reflecting on trouble and the need for comfort, he is offering praise to God.
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0: And here's what we learn. Biblical mourning is not in competition with Christian joy. The two work together. Blessed are those who mourn, for those who mourn shall know the Father of compassion. Those who mourn shall rejoice because they discover the redemptive work of the cross and resurrection in their life. As a pastor, the temptation for me when I'm walking someone through pastoring or praying with someone who has an ache, pastoring someone who has brokenness, or maybe even my own brokenness, the temptation for me, and maybe it's a temptation for all of you, is to manage it. Let me just manage this for you. And we manage it by giving them a tap on the back and say it's going to be okay. And maybe those words are necessary and needed in time. I get that. We need to be discerning and we need to be understanding. We need to be empathetic, all of those things. But far too often, we try to manage comfort. Because the idea of mourning it, entering into it, facing it, seems way too hard. But this is the gift of God's presence in our life, to walk with us in our ache, because there's something God wants to do in the midst of it. Now, let me be very, very clear. There are some aches that God will come and heal, without doubt. There are some aches that we carry that we're not designed or called to carry and that aren't part of God's plan and purpose for our life. things done to us, wounds that we carry, wounds from other people, wounds from our upbringing, from our childhood, aches that we carry that God wants to bring healing and wholeness into. But there are other aches. That's what I'm talking about this morning. There are other aches that God wants to reframe. Paul said he prayed constantly that this thorn in his flesh would be removed. You heard before Paul's words and even Jesus' words that these weren't aches that were resolved. These were aches that were reframed for a redemptive purpose. Just completely lost my page. Thank you, iPad, for cooperating with me. Not. Jesus doesn't say, blessed are those who manage their ache. He says, blessed are those who mourn. Because he wants to reframe it. There are aches for us to carry because they hold for us and for those around us redemptive purpose. As followers of Christ, as citizens of heaven, we are called to follow Jesus' example and not just acknowledge what is wrong, but enter into it. Just like Christ came into the brokenness of your life. See, the problem with numbing pain is that you can't numb selectively. If I'm using the wrong thing to medicate and to numb the ache in my heart, all of it gets numbed. And I no longer feel the ache, this visionary aching that Christ has called us to live with. I become desensitized or insensitive to the brokenness around me because I've numbed my own brokenness. We can't selectively numb ourselves. That's why we have to bring our ache and our pain to the Comforter. So he can say, I'll heal that. I'm going to release you from that. But this one, I'm going to reframe because I have redemptive purpose. It will no longer be something that causes deep pain in your own life. It's now going to bring healing and redemption to the world around you. As Christ followers, we don't just acknowledge the brokenness, we enter into it. Which means as citizens of heaven, living as aching visionaries, we have to learn to pay attention. We have to learn to pay attention to the brokenness and to the need around us. If I go to the keyboard player up. We can't afford to take spiritual soma or any kind of soma and be numb and distracted from the pain of others. Too busy to notice, too busy to step into someone's world and offer a world of encouragement, give them a smile. We have to live with our eyes wide open. We have to live willing to carry and hold the ache so that redemption and restoration can be ministered through us. So the God of all comfort, who comforts us, can work through us to bring comfort to the world around us. If you're casually moving through life and it's all filled with sunshine and rainbows, chances are you are not paying attention. As followers of Jesus, we aren't called to stick our head in the sand and pretend that everything is fine. We're not called to live as escapists who ignore the current pain around us and just dream of our heavenly mansion in the streets of gold, which is completely unbiblical, by the way. Instead, Jesus calls you and I to live with a holy ache. Let me finish with this, well, kind of finish, with this quote from Jürgen Moltmann. Now, this is theological in nature, so it's a little hard to kind of process, but I felt to leave it in because it's incredibly powerful. He says this, faith sees in the resurrection of Christ, not the eternity of heaven, in other words, not the world we go to when we die, but the future of the very earth on which his cross stands. Faith sees in him the future of the very humanity for which he died. This is why faith causes not rest, but unrest. Not patience, but impatience. It does not calm the unquiet heart, but it is itself the unquiet heart in man. Those who hope in Christ can no longer put up with reality as it is, but begin to suffer under it, to contradict it. This makes the Christian church a constant disturbance in human society, the source of a continual new impulse towards the realization of righteousness, freedom, and humanity here in the light of the promised future that is to come. Wherever that happens, Christianity embraces its true nature and becomes a witness of the future of Christ. Now, I don't know about you, but that challenges me deeply. I mean, in one way, in one very real way, Jesus comes to offer us rest. Rest from striving. Rest from having to try and earn His approval or earn the approval of others. Rest from having to try and make ourselves worthy of love. No, He releases us from that unrest. But that same rest and release from striving creates within our hearts another unrest. That something is wrong and broken with our world. Something is wrong and broken within me. When the Spirit of God falls upon a person, there is a holy ache that comes with His presence. A holy ache that causes us to focus in on this future that we are all heading towards, where there is no more pain, where there is no more sickness, where there is no more suffering, where sin and death have finally been completely dealt with. Bring that world and that reality into this one. Where are the aching visionaries? There's a story about William Booth, who was the founder of the Salvation Army. And they were famous for, and still are, going to the worst, the least of these, and bringing hope and restoration. William Booth himself was a firebrand of a Christian, great man of faith, a great man of prayer. And one day he received a letter from two ladies who had just been, I think it was New York or a city like that, and they were frustrated. They had been working tirelessly to try and bring revival, to try and see a move of God and see God impacting their city and their community, and nothing was happening. So they'd write to William Booth, explain a situation, they're about to quit. Maybe just like the church in Philippians, they were living in a hostile world. Their faith was being challenged and they weren't seeing any kind of reward or fruit or breakthrough. So William Booth gets this letter from these two ladies. They were doing their best to serve Jesus, to serve their city. And he just simply writes back with two words, "Try tears." Try aching. Try living as an aching visionary. Where are the aching visionaries? Where are the aching visionaries? I wonder, as we bring this to a close and ask ourselves a couple of questions this morning, I wonder if there are any areas in your life that you are trying to numb that you need to bring to the comfort of. Are there any areas of your life that you're trying to medicate, you're trying to mask, you're trying to gloss over? If I just stay busy enough, then I won't have to deal with that. Well, this morning is your opportunity to bring that ache, to bring that pain to the comforter. Let's take 30 seconds, a minute. Close your eyes. Allow the Holy Spirit to speak to you. Maybe a good place to start would be the evidence of anything that you're using to try and numb yourself. Follow the trail. Or what am I trying to numb?

If there's something that's come up for you this morning, then maybe you can take some time to pray with our team in just a moment. Or maybe you just need to simply pray before we move on. Lord Jesus, help me to bring this to you. I don't want to numb it anymore. I want to bring it out into the light. I want to allow you to bring redemption and restoration through this pain that I carry in my own life and in the world around me. Church, you and I were and are as citizens of heaven, created and called to live with an ache, because we've been hijacked by a vision of redemption and a vision of restoration where we earn for the reality of heaven to break out into the world around us. Jesus' resurrection was not for us to live a cozy comfort life. It was God's furious no to suffering, death, sickness, and injustice. We ache because we live with a prophetic hope that God will one day bring an end to all of this brokenness. And we live with an ache because this one day started when Jesus rose from the dead 2,000 years ago. Do you know what happens when we medicate the ache and we bypass the mourning? When the church refuses to carry and hold and to live with this ache, we become sideline critics. That's all we can be. It's the gift that we offer to the world. And anybody can be a critic of the brokenness. Anybody can criticize what's wrong, point out all the flaws, the hidden agendas, the corruption. Only the church of Jesus Christ carries the redemptive solution. But for that to happen, we have to be willing to live with an ache. Why don't we stand on our feet? We got 2 minutes left for you to discuss this question. Part two of our response time. What is God asking you to carry an ache for? And what does it mean and look like for you to live as an aching visionary? Why don't you turn to the person next to you or find two or three others and just talk about the reality of what that looks like. This is your activation. This is turning an intangible idea into something that's tangible. Turning something that is just at this moment language, we're called to live as aching visionaries. At this moment, all we want to do is to take that idea and to turn it into something tangible. What does it look like for you to live as an aching visionary this week? Discuss some ideas. Turn your neighbor.

And while you continue your conversation, we're going to ask the ministry team to come out the front. And they're going to ready themselves. Keep talking, keep discussing. What does it look like to live as an aching visionary? But if our ministry team could come up the front, that would be great.

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4: 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How fast are you going now? A message from the RTA.
5: Yeah, I hope you enjoyed that message from Day Spring Church. I thought it was pretty challenging. I think it's always important when they have ministry time at the end, they're allowing that word just, you know, that you've heard to sort of soak in for you to sort of chew over it and think about it and having that chance to sort of work out what that means and how it affects you. So, it's very interesting. It was good. It was good. A couple of community announcements. First of all, Make and Mend. 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And the next one is on the 11th of October, which is only a blink of the eye away. All right, so those things are happening in our community. All right, so moving on, I've got more music, more sponsorship. I'll finish in the last hour and close in prayer. So please stay tuned to KRR FM.

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0: 1000, avoid looking into his lights. Just focus on the road in front of your bonnet and use the center or left side marker as a reference. If you need to, slow down and ease to the left-hand side of the road. Remember that other drivers on the roads may not be seeing things as clearly as you. A 60-year-old needs 6 times the illumination of a 21-year-old to see things clearly. Keep this in mind when driving after dark and use it as an incentive to make your vehicle as visible as possible. And make sure you check your tail lights, indicators, and the operation and alignment of your car's headlights before driving at night.
1: Now, are you thinking of a way that you could bless someone or pay something forward? Well, look, there's a really simple thing to do. And it's run by a group called Samaritan's Purse. And what they invite you to do is to be part of an operation they call Operation Christmas Child Shoebox Mission. And this is a really simple idea. So they have shoeboxes. You can provide your own shoeboxes or you can purchase them from them. And they're filled with practical things. The gifts from Australia are taken to underprivileged children of our Asian Pacific neighbours and some to Aboriginal and Torres Strait Islander people. The Samaritan's Purse Operation Christmas Child Shoebox Mission, it concludes on the 31st of October, so you've still got plenty of time. You can fill either a pre-printed shoebox at $1 each, or you can provide your own A4 size shoebox covered with Christmas wrap. Filled shoeboxes can be collected and any further questions answered by contacting Sue Garlinge, a wonderful woman, been doing this for years and years and years. Sue Garlinge on 0428 588 563. Isn't that just the most simplest, wonderful thing you can do? And that might be the only gift. Sorry, I dropped my pen. The only gift that child that receives, the one that you've given them this year, that they might receive for their whole life. But what a blessing it is to know that someone that they don't know from somewhere else that they don't ever know where it is cares enough to do that. I just think that's beautiful. And I've done it quite a few times and it's quite a joy to actually fill up those little things and buy the bits and pieces to go in there. So, yeah, just give Sue a ring and see what you can do, or go to your local church, or they may have a contact for it, okay? All right, well, we've got more music and more sponsorship, and I'm closing in prayer tonight if I can keep my act together. So please stay tuned. You're going to be blessed, I'm sure. So stay tuned.

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1: Hi, I'm Kate from The Property Shop. Having grown up in the Cairns and Rolleston area, this community has always felt like home. So I'm really excited to see The Property Shop opening its doors in Rolleston. We'll be officially opening on Thursday the 1st of October at 10 a.m. and I'd love to invite our existing clients, local families, businesses and anyone in the community to pop in and say hello. It'll be a great chance to catch up with some familiar faces, meet some new ones and celebrate becoming an even bigger part of the local community. We'd love to see you there.
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Everybody's in control. God bless and stay safe. I just close in prayer because I'm just about done. I don't mean that in a negative way. I just mean I'm just about done the program for this week. So God bless. I pray blessing upon every household, every individual, every man, woman and child in this community. I just pray that people would have enough to be able to live a life where they can bless others, that they have hope, that they have peace, that they have joy and that they feel blessed. I pray health and healing, wholeness over everyone. God bless, stay safe, and I pray you all know Jesus Christ as your Lord and Saviour. See you next time.

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1: National Radio News.
2: Good morning, I'm Laura Devoy. Counter-terrorism police in Britain are investigating a major incident near a Royal Air Force base used by the US to launch strikes on Iran. Police say they received a call during the night about three suspicious vehicles driving towards the base at Fairford in Gloucestershire. Five men have been arrested on explosives and terror charges. Chief Constable Maggie Blythe says residents of more than 80 nearby homes were evacuated.
3: These arrests will no doubt have caused some shock and anxiety, and we want those living locally to RAF Fairford and across Gloucestershire to be sure and to know that as agencies we're working closely together to support them.
2: The Federal Treasurer is set to reveal a boost to the budget bottom line. Jim Chalmers says the underlying deficit is now about $6 billion lower than what was forecast in May.
4: These new numbers show that the deficit has come in smaller than expected in the May budget and much smaller than we inherited a bit over 4 years ago.
2: Dr. Chalmers' update comes as the Reserve Bank's Monetary Policy Board begins its next meeting to determine interest rates. Economists are expecting a rise when the decision is handed down tomorrow. A raft of new community-led campaigns will attempt to solve key challenges facing regional communities. Non-profit organisation Ready Communities is launching the campaigns next month. Founder Dr. Chad Renato spoke to National Radio News about some of the recurring issues which were also shared by this year's host community of Stanthorpe.
5: How do they support tourism during times of drought? It also has a very high volunteering contingent. And, of course, with that comes how do we get more volunteers, how do we attract them, how do we support them better, even when populations shift up and down. These are things that we're hearing across Australia.
2: New research has found students' sense of belonging and relationships at school are more strongly linked to future well-being than other characteristics. The Black Dog Institute found students who feel more connected to their school community have better well-being 2 years later. Lead author Sarah Stevens says the findings may suggest factors like demographic makeup or socioeconomic profile may be less important for student mental health than the quality of students' relationships and sense of belonging at school. A Queensland man will front court today, charged with two counts of attempted murder in relation to two police officers. Police were called to a home in Brisbane South on Sunday morning following reports of a disturbance. Upon arrival, officers attempted to engage with two men. It's alleged one struck a male constable in the neck with a knife and assaulted a male senior constable. The constable was taken to hospital in a stable condition. Turning to sport, in rugby union, the Wallabies have pulled off a stunning upset over the world number one. Australia defeated South Africa 42-38 in Perth. The Wallabies finished the game with 11 men. Harry Wilson, Ryan Lonergan, Joseph Suwali'i and Hunter Paisami were all sin-binned late in the game. Coach Les Kiss praised the way his players came together.
6: The pleasing thing for me was that the group out there on the pitch that were there, down to the low numbers that we were, there was a nice calmness, a building a bit of clarity and focus about what they had to do next.
2: And in cricket, South Africa has defeated Australia by 32 runs in the second one-day international. David Miller top-scored with 142, while Themba Bavuma also scored a century. Jack Edwards was the best of the bowlers with 5 wickets.
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8: And good morning. We take a look at the weather information for the remainder of the day with a temperature in Candos of 9 degrees at the moment. We have cloudy with a slight chance of a shower around the Blue Mountains, becoming less likely in the late morning. Near zero chance of rain elsewhere, with winds easterly up to 30 kilometres per hour, with daytime temperatures reaching between 13 and 20. Candos Rylstone today and right around the district today, cloudy, with Candos Rylstone a top of 17, 19 for Mudgee, Bathurst 17, 13 for Lithgow, 12 degrees for Katoomba, Orange a top of 16, and Dubbo a top of 23. For tomorrow, Tuesday, sunny with chance of fog on east of the ranges in the early morning, with winds northeast to southeasterly up to 20 kilometres an hour, then tending northwest to northeasterly in the middle of the day, then becoming light in the early afternoon. Overnight temperatures falling between 2 and 7, daytime temperatures reaching between 18 and 23. For Wednesday, sunny day, with light winds becoming north to northwesterly up to 20 kilometres an hour during the morning, then becoming west to northwesterly to 25 kilometres an hour in the day. Overnight temperatures falling between 4 and 8, with the daytime temperatures reaching between 21 and 27. For Thursday, mostly sunny, with winds north to northwesterly up to 25 kilometres an hour. Overnight temperatures are falling between 8 and 12, with the daytime temperatures reaching between 22 and 28. And as mentioned, it's 9 degrees at the moment in Candos.
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1: The Ralston Combined Pensioners and Superannuants meet at 11 a.m. at the Ralston Club on the fourth Thursday of the month.
2: The Candos Ralston Men's Shed is open every Wednesday and Thursday from 9 a.m. to 12 midday. The shed is situated next to the Candos Railway Station and new members are welcome.
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I'm Neil Mack, and I invite you to join me on Wednesday afternoons from 12 until 3, when I'll be playing music while in my room. You might hear Miles Davis or John Coltrane, Bob Dylan or David Bowie, Joni Mitchell, Marianne Faithfull, Lucinda Williams or The Waifs. So many genres you'll never be bored. Tune in and chill out. Come into my room on Wednesday afternoons at KRRFM.

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You can listen to my style of music on Tuesdays, 9 a.m. till midday. I'll be playing all sorts of music from the 70s onwards. 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

0: News.
1: Good morning, I'm Laura Devoy. The federal government says reducing spending on the National Disability Insurance Scheme has contributed to an improvement in the budget bottom line. Treasurer Jim Chalmers and Finance Minister Katie Gallagher have revealed the underlying deficit is now about $6 billion lower than what was forecast in May. But Senator Gallagher told the ABC the pressures on the budget are not decreasing.
2: We've got, you know, aged care, defence, health, all of those areas where we're seeing more and more pressures coming our way. We have to manage that and we're doing that. But, you know, dealing with some of these spending pressures and trying to repair the budget over time is a big effort.
1: Meantime, the Reserve Bank will begin a two-day meeting today to determine interest rates. Currently at 4.35%, the cash rate has risen three times this year but has remained steady since May. A decision will be handed down tomorrow. In the UK, five men have been arrested on suspicion of preparing a terrorist act and explosive offences. Police received reports of suspicious vehicles approaching a Royal Air Force base in southern England on Sunday morning. The base has been used by the US in recent months to carry out strikes on Iranian missile sites. Residents of more than 80 nearby homes were evacuated. Counter-terrorism police are investigating. Expedition teams in Nepal say two bodies have been recovered from the site of an avalanche in the Himalayas close to the border with Tibet. 14 people were reported missing after a sheet of snow fell on the base camp of Himlung Himal Peak. The BBC's Enbarasan Etirajan reports.
3: All those missing at the base camp of Himlung Himal Peak are Nepali nationals. They had been sent ahead of foreign climbers to prepare the camp and fix ropes on the mountain. A rescue team consisting of experienced mountaineers was rushed from the capital Kathmandu. The condition of other missing climbers and support staff is not clear. One Nepali media report said parts of the base camp had been buried under 4 to 5 meters of snow following the avalanche. The rescue effort is expected to continue on Monday.
1: A new campaign is urging Australians to help prevent, recognise and manage chronic wounds. More than 450,000 Aussies live with a chronic wound, but many could be avoided with simple steps for prevention, early detection and treatment. The launch of the Save Our Skin campaign coincides with Wound Awareness Week. Former Australian of the Year Professor Fiona Wood says more needs to be done to improve community awareness and education.
4: We know from a survey that people have strange ideas on the best way to treat wounds. Getting them wet, getting them dry, letting dogs lick them and all sorts of strange things. But what we want to do is put the evidence out there so that people can access the information they need to treat the wound quickly, easily, early to prevent it becoming chronic.
1: Turning to sport, the Newcastle Knights are through to the NRL Grand Final. The Knights came from behind to defeat the Penrith Panthers 22-14. They play the entire second half a man down. Phoenix Crosland was sent off for a hip drop tackle on Panthers halfback Nathan Cleary, which resulted in a compound fracture. Coach Justin Holbrook says qualifying for the Grand Final feels unreal.
5: We want to make our community proud of Hunter Region, and for the boys to deliver that performance is, it's just awesome.
1: And in the NRLW, the Brisbane Broncos are through to the grand final after a 20-8 win over the Gold Coast Titans.
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8: 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That number again, 042 77 96 299.
7: Yeah, what's happening in the weather situation? Temperature in Candos at the moment 11 degrees and we have cloudy with a slight chance of a shower around the Blue Mountains, becoming less likely in the late morning with a near zero chance of rain elsewhere. Winds are easterly up to 30 kilometres an hour. Daytime temperatures reaching between 13 and 20. Cloudy right around the region today with Candos Rostown a top of 17. Mudgee's 19. 17 for Bathurst. Lithgow looking at 13. 12 degrees for Katoomba. Orange a top of 16, and for Dubbo partly cloudy there and a top of 23. For tomorrow, Tuesday, sunny day, chance of fog on east of the ranges in the morning. Winds northeast to southeasterly up to 20 kilometres an hour, then turning northwest to northeasterly in the middle of the day, becoming light in the early afternoon. Overnight temperatures falling between 2 and 7, with the daytime temperatures there reaching between 18 and 23. For Wednesday, sunny, with light winds becoming north to northwesterly up to 20 kilometres an hour during the morning, then becoming west to northwesterly to 25 kilometres an hour during the day. Overnight temperatures falling between 4 and 8, and daytime temperatures reaching between 21 and 27. So the temperature goes back up again. For Thursday, mostly sunny. Winds north to northwesterly, up to 25 kilometres per hour. Overnight temperatures falling between 8 and 12, and the daytime temperatures reaching between 22 and 28. And it's 11 degrees at the moment in Candos. 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
0: Hello again. This is John Doremus with the passing parade of the story of Jonathan Swift. One night in August of 1726... a coach drew up at the door of a London publisher. A man alighted, left a package at the door, and hurriedly went his way. The package contained the manuscript of a book and a letter. The book was entitled Gulliver's Travels. The letter requested that it be published and declared that the author, Mr. Lemuel Gulliver, would accept any offer the publisher cared to make for it. I'll be back to tell you more after this message.
4: 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And now we continue with the passing parade.
0: Jonathan Swift was born in Dublin on November 30th, 1667. His father having died before his birth, he was raised by an uncle who sent him to Kilkenny Grammar School and later to Trinity College, Dublin. Poverty in his early years and a hot pride that resented the charity he was forced to accept from relatives soured his life. At the age of 29, he was appointed vicar of Loughrecore in Ireland. A year later, already holding a Master of Arts degree, he obtained his doctorate and began writing political pamphlets. In 1704, the first of his famous writings appeared, Tale of a Tub, a whimsical and in places blasphemous allegory published anonymously. When it became known that the eminent Dr. Swift was the author, his reputation as a man of letters was established, but his standing as a man of God suffered proportionately. Despite this, 10 years later, in 1714... he took office as Dean of St. Patrick's, Dublin. Revered by the Irish people, he devoted much of his time and a third of his income to improving conditions for the needy. In 1726, at the age of 59, he gave the world one of its most famous pieces of literature, Gulliver's Travels. There were good reasons for the surreptitious manner in which he had it published. Today it is looked on as a delightful fairy tale. But when it was written, it comprised a biting attack on politics, court life, and life in general under the reign of the ruling monarch George I. It was a satire on the stupidities and evils of life in the British Isles, as seen through Swift's eyes. Gulliver's Travels was followed by a number of gravely humorous and satirical works of verse and prose, among them a modest proposal for preventing the children of poor people from being a burden to their parents and country, and for making them beneficial to the public by fattening and eating them. In 1736, Swift began to suffer attacks of deafness and giddiness, attacks that grew steadily more severe over the next 6 years, destroying his mind and paralyzing his body till reason deserted him entirely. Death came to him mercifully on October 19, 1745. A remarkable man, an extraordinary man, who once said, "It's all very well winning a woman's heart, but what is one supposed to do with the rest of her?" It would seem this was a riddle that Swift himself never solved, though at least two women loved him passionately, and he in his way returned their love. He never allowed either relationship to progress beyond an affair of the spirit. Swift's remains were interred in the great aisle of St. Patrick's, where they became a shrine of the Irish people. Our time is up. Till we meet again for another chapter in the Passing Parade, this is John Doremus. As always, thank you so much. And goodbye for now.

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4: Jazz can take on many forms. The blues of Bessie Smith and Leadbelly. The big band sounds of Glenn Miller or Dave Brubeck. The instrumentals of Miles Davis or John Coltrane. The vocals of Louis, Ella and Frank. And the Australian sounds of Don Burrows and James Morrison. 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

0: Hi, I'm Kate from The Property Shop. Having grown up in the Cairns and Rolleston area, this community has always felt like home. So I'm really excited to see The Property Shop opening its doors in Rolleston. We'll be officially opening on Thursday the 1st of October at 10 a.m. and I'd love to invite our existing clients, local families, businesses and anyone in the community to pop in and say hello. It'll be a great chance to catch up with some familiar faces, meet some new ones and celebrate becoming an even bigger part of the local community. We'd love to see you there.
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kitchen cooking up a roast or Vegemite on toast. Just you and me, a cup of tea. Later on we'll settle down and mull up on the porch and watch the possums play. Give me a home among the gum tree with lots of plum tree, a sheep, a duck, a kangaroo.

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We have news and weather on the hour with a great mix of music. So I'll catch you then Mondays, 9 a.m. for Morning Market.

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1: National Radio News.
2: Good morning, I'm Shannon Kirkwood. UK Prime Minister Andy Burnham has described a major incident near an RAF base as deeply concerning. Five men have been arrested on suspicion of preparing a terrorist act and explosive offences. Police received reports of suspicious vehicles approaching a Royal Air Force base in southern England early on Sunday morning local time. The base has been used by the US in recent months to carry out strikes on Iranian missile sites. Counter-terrorism police are investigating. Meantime, US President Donald Trump says those arrested had been under view for some time.
3: The arrest in the UK was fantastic. Working with Britain, it was an amazing job. We had them under investigation. They were looking to do big damage to our fort.
2: The threat level at the base has been lifted to its second highest category. Economists are predicting the Reserve Bank will raise the cash rate this week. The Monetary Policy Board of the RBA has begun its two-day meeting today to determine the cash rate. Currently at 4.35%, it's risen three times this year but has remained steady since May. A decision will be handed down tomorrow. Researchers say violence committed or threatened by young people without a clear ideological, religious or political motive is an emerging threat. Criminologist Professor Adrian Cherney led a review examining the rise of the violence. He says acts of violent extremism have historically been underpinned by ideological radicalisation, but now the violence itself appears to be the primary attraction. He says greater integration across youth justice, child protection, education and law enforcement is critical in assessing risk and determining appropriate interventions. Police in South Africa are searching for gunmen who killed at least 27 people in two mass shootings. The BBC's Thomas Makwana reports.
4: Witnesses described a night of terror in a bar in Johannesburg as eight gunmen, all armed with assault rifles and pistols, stormed the venue. They opened fire, apparently indiscriminately, shooting customers both inside and out. 13 men and 4 women were left dead at the scene. Hours later, in the Luandle area of Cape Town, there were similar scenes at a barbecue venue. Video shows people dancing and drinking before a burst of gunfire sends them running for cover. 10 people were killed.
2: Regional communities are being urged to take up community-led solutions for some of the biggest challenges. Non-profit organisation Ready Communities is launching the collection of national campaigns next month, the local economy being one of the target areas. Founder Dr. Chad Renando explains to National Radio News the lead-up and post-launch process.
5: Developing those further, and we're going to announce what those are in October and invite all of Australia to take part and then track that to say if we could do something. We know that these are really big challenges. All we're asking is that maybe a few communities might want to give it a go so we can at least get a little bit further on advancing the conversation and maybe even making some significant change in some of those communities.
2: To sport, the Wallabies have pulled off a stunning upset over the world number one. Australia defeated South Africa 42-38 in Perth. The Wallabies finished the game with just 11 men. Coach Les Kiss praised the way his players came together.
6: The pleasing thing for me was that the group out there in the pitch that were there, down to the low numbers that we were, there was a nice calmness, building a bit of clarity and focus about what they had to do next.
2: And the Knights will take on the Roosters in the NRL Grand Final after a 22-14 win over the Panthers yesterday. Newcastle played a man down for the second half. Phoenix Crossland was sent off for a hip drop tackle on Panthers halfback Nathan Cleary, which resulted in the number 7 suffering a compound fracture.
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7: And we take a look at the weather. What's happening? Oh, yes. So now at 14 degrees in Candos and we have cloudy. Yes, with a slight chance of a shower around the Blue Mountains becoming less likely in the late morning. Near zero chance of rain elsewhere with winds easterly up to 30 kilometres an hour. Daytime temperatures, they're reaching between 13 and 20. For Candos Rylstone today, cloudy and cloudy right around the district today with Candos Rylstone 17, 19 for Mudgee. Bathurst looking at 17, 13 degrees for Lithgow, Katoomba 12 degrees, that is, 16 degrees for Orange, and partly cloudy for Dubbo on a top of 23. For tomorrow, Tuesday, sunny day, chance of fog on east of the ranges in the morning. With the winds northeast to southeasterly up to 20 kilometres an hour, tending northwest to northeasterly in the middle of the day, then becoming light in the afternoon. Overnight temperatures falling between 2 and 7, with the daytime temperatures reaching between 18 and 23. For Wednesday, sunny with a slight sunny with winds becoming north to northwesterly up to 20 kilometres an hour and during the morning, then tending north to northwesterly to 25 kilometres an hour during the day. And the overnight temperatures are falling between 4 and 8 and the daytime temperatures reaching between 21 and 27. For Thursday, mostly sunny, winds north to northwesterly up to 25 kilometres an hour. Overnight temperatures falling between 8 and 12, with the daytime temperatures reaching between 22 and 28. And as I mentioned, it's 14 degrees at the moment in Candos. Good morning, Brian Neves in the chair once again on this Monday morning with another edition of the Morning Market Program.
9: What a lovely

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Household clearance sales and garage sales are not accepted free, but can be accepted as paid sponsorship. 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Something you wish to sell, something you're trying to find, something you want to give away, or something you'd like to swap. Items are taken in good faith by KRRFM and the Morning Market Program, and we do not take responsibility for the condition of items that are on offer. Dogs, cats, drugs, cigarettes, firearms, knives or any form of weapons or anything associated with them will not be accepted. These conditions have been agreed upon by the CBAA, Community Broadcasting Association of Australia, and KRRFM, that's Candos Rylstone Community Radio Incorporated, and we reserve the right to refuse any item we think may breach these conditions. 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

0: Yeah, Simon and Garfunkel in there, and Mrs. Robinson. 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
0: And we have a community notice here for the Community Picnic Day. Now that's on Tuesday, from 10 a.m. till 1 p.m. at the Candos Community Hall. Now, that's during the school holidays, and lots of activities for the kids, like a gel painting workshop as well. Bring a picnic rug and food, or you can purchase from across the road at Kitty's Cafe. Come along for the fun day and discover health, government services, and help you and your family. Now, this is all on tomorrow. There's face painting and all to occupy the kids, so it sounds like a fun day. If you'd like further information, you can contact Jeannie at Midwestern Regional Council Community Development, and the phone number there, 0460 432 964. That number again, 0460 432 964, if you'd like further information. We're keeping you in touch with our community, KRRR 98.7 FM.

Like to place an item on the morning market, 63794360 is the number to call. And the Murray proudly is sponsored by the Rylestone Club. It's open 7 days a week. Yep, we have a blank sheet at the moment, so give me something to put on the sheet. Give me a call, something you wish to sell, maybe something you're looking for. 63794360. We've got Blondie coming in now.

0: Yeah, a little river band in there, and help is on the way on Community Radio KRR 98.7. We're moving on for 22 minutes to 10 o'clock. 63794360 is the number to call.
1: They say love is for young lovers. Well, I was loved good ones. Mother Rose, my sister, and she packs.
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0: And you're on the Morning Market program on Community Radio KRR. 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Closed on Mondays. It's open for lunch Wednesday to Sunday, 12 noon till 2 p.m. And again for dinner, Tuesday to Saturday, 5:30 p.m. till 8:30 p.m. And then at 5:30 p.m. till 7:30 p.m. on Sunday with the roast of the day. So check it all out. The Rylestone Club proudly sponsoring the Morning Market on Community Radio KRRFM. Eric Carmen coming in now with Hungry Eyes.

0: Hi there. Yes, I'm talking to you through your speakers. Do you like the music you're listening to? Maybe you'd like a different style of music. On this side of the speakers and present a program of style and music that you have selected. I know that you're going to say, I can't do that. Yes, you can, as training is provided free. So you see, there's no excuse to have a go and become a volunteer announcer and playing music you think the listeners would like to hear. Find out more by giving us a call on 63794360, or you can call into KRRFM and pick up a membership form at 50 Angus Avenue, Cairndos. Have a look at the studio, meet some of the volunteer members. Now that I've got you thinking about it, we'll go back to the current program. Hope to see you soon.
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0: And you're on the Morning Market program here on Community Radio KRR 987 FM and proudly sponsored by the Rylstone Club, that's open 7 days a week. We have one in so far. We have for sale a 16-foot York caravan with lots of extras. It's registered till January next year. And has with a new solar panel. It's not been used. It's with it. It's in good condition for $10,500 or near offer. Contact Neville for that one on 0427 791 265. That's 0427 791 265. That's what we have so far in the Morning Market. And you'd like to place an item on the market, 63794 360 is the number to call. And we put it on the old wireless here for you right through until 12 o'clock, absolutely free of charge. I got one now coming in the early days from the Bee Gees with the Spicks and the Specks.

0: Billy J. Kramer and the Decoders and a track called Little Children. You're on Community Radio KRRR 98.7 FM, proudly sponsored by the Rylestone Club. And we have for sale a 16-foot York Caravan with lots of extras, registered till January of next year, with a new solar panel as well. It's in good condition for $10,500 or near offer. Contact Neville on that one, 0427 791 265. That's 0427 791 265. And 63794 360 is the number to call if you'd like to place an item on the market.
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2: News. Good morning, I'm Shannon Kirkwood. Federal Finance Minister Katie Gallagher says there's been a $6 billion improvement to the budget since the May federal budget was handed down. The final budget outcome is being handed down today. Minister Gallagher has told the ABC it is better than expected.
3: It's about a $20 billion improvement from the forecast we inherited it when we came to government. So again, we do everything we can to make sure that the budget is in as good a shape as it can, acknowledging that we are having to find room to invest in all these areas that the Australian people care about deeply and want to see improved services in.
2: US President Donald Trump says the group arrested on suspicion of preparing a terrorist act in the UK had been monitored for some time. Five men have been arrested. Police received reports of suspicious vehicles approaching a Royal Air Force base in southern England early on Sunday morning local time. The base has been used by the US in recent months to carry out strikes on Iranian missile sites.
4: The arrest in the UK was fantastic. Working with Britain, it was an amazing job. We had them under investigation. They were looking to do big damage to our fort.
2: The threat level at the base has been lifted to its second highest category. Counter-terrorism police are investigating. New rules will come into effect this week, which are aimed at delivering savings for consumers.